0: Only know you've been high when you're feeling low. Only hate the road when you're missing home. Only know you love her when you let her go. And you let her go.
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1: Come the thing them call a broken heart. This blessed love will never part. They don't know it from the start. Me tell them say I'm dirty, yeah. A Sean Paul and Sasha, come sing.

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Creatures crawl in search of blood to terrorize your neighborhood. And whosoever shall be found without the soul for getting.

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1: I never take anything for granted. Only a fool maybe takes things for granted. Just because it's here today, it could be gone tomorrow. And I guess that's why you haven't changed. Maybe you're still the same. You're just as sweet, you're just as beautiful as ever. You know, I'm a little old-fashioned. I guess you could call me a little traditional because I love things to stay like they are between you and me. And that's one thing that you'll never in your life ever have to worry about me. If I'll ever change towards you, because baby, I love you.